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7: Here's your Super Hits 106 Tri-State Forecast. Lows dip down to about 71 tonight under mainly clear skies. Daytime highs approaching 90 tomorrow. Sunshine mixed with clouds at times. Slight chance of thunderstorms tomorrow night. Lows dip down to about 72, mainly clear skies. Temps a bit above average Thursday and Friday with highs in the upper 80s. Thunderstorms possible both days. Right now, it's 88 degrees. I'm staff meteorologist Paul Trombley.

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1: Here's your Super Hits 106 Tri-State Forecast. Lows dip down to about 71 tonight under mainly clear skies. Daytime highs approaching 90 tomorrow. Sunshine mixed with clouds at times. Slight chance of thunderstorms tomorrow night. Lows dip down to about 72, mainly clear skies. Temps a bit above average Thursday and Friday with highs in the upper 80s. Thunderstorms possible both days. Right now, 86. I'm staff meteorologist Paul Trombley.

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7: Here's your Super Hits 106 Tri-State forecast. Lows level off around 71 tonight, under mainly clear skies. A mix of clouds and sun tomorrow. High temperatures reach up to 90. Slight chance for storms tomorrow night. Lows dip down to about 72. Mainly clear skies. Temps above average Thursday and Friday with highs in the upper 80s. Storms both days. Right now, 84. I'm Staff Meteorologist Derek Hite.

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1: Here's your Super Hits 106 Tri-State forecast. Lows level off around 71 tonight under mainly clear skies. A mix of clouds and sun tomorrow. High temperatures reach up to 90. Slight chance for storms tomorrow night. Lows dip down to about 72. Mainly clear skies. Temps above average Thursday and Friday with highs in the upper 80s. Storms both days. Right now, 80. I'm Staff Meteorologist Derek Hite.

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7: Here's your Super Hits 106 Tri-State forecast. Lows level off around 71 tonight under mainly clear skies. A mix of clouds and sun tomorrow. High temperatures reach up to 90. Slight chance for storms tomorrow night. Lows dip down to about 72. Mainly clear skies. Temps above average Thursday and Friday with highs in the upper 80s. Storms both days. Right now, 80. I'm Staff Meteorologist Derek Hite.

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1: Here's your Super Hits 106 Tri-State forecast. Lows level off around 71 tonight, under mainly clear skies. A mix of clouds and sun tomorrow. High temperatures reach up to 90. Slight chance for storms tomorrow night. Lows dip down to about 72. Mainly clear skies. Temps above average Thursday and Friday with highs in the upper 80s. Storms both days. Right now, 80. I'm Staff Meteorologist Derek Hite.

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9: Here's your Super Hits 106 Tri-State forecast. Lows level off around 71 tonight under mainly clear skies. A mix of clouds and sun tomorrow. High temperatures reach up to 90. Slight chance for storms tomorrow night. Lows dip down to about 72. Mainly clear skies. Temps above average Thursday and Friday with highs in the upper 80s. Storms both days. Currently, it's 79 degrees. I'm Staff Meteorologist Derek Hite.

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2: Here's your Super Hits 106 Tri-State forecast.
3: Lows level off around 71
4: tonight
3: under mainly clear skies. A mix of clouds and sun tomorrow. High temperatures reach up to 90.
4: Slight chance for storms tomorrow night.
3: Lows dip down to about 72.
4: Mainly clear skies.
3: Temps above average Thursday and Friday with highs in the upper 80s. Storms both days. Currently, it's 79 degrees. I'm Staff Meteorologist Derek Hite.

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5: Here's your Super Hits 106 Tri-State forecast. Lows level off around 71 overnight under partly cloudy skies. Sunshine mixed with clouds at times again Wednesday. High temperatures reach up to 90. Slight chance of thunderstorms Wednesday night. Lows dip down to about 72, mainly clear. Upper 80s Thursday and Friday with thunderstorms possible both days. Right now, it's 78 degrees. I'm staff meteorologist Derek Hite.

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1: Here's your Super Hits 106 Tri-State forecast.
2: Lows level off around 71
1: overnight under partly cloudy skies.
2: Sunshine mixed with clouds at times again
1: Wednesday.
2: High temperatures reach up to 90.
1: Slight chance of thunderstorms
2: Wednesday night.
1: Lows dip down to about 72,
2: mainly clear.
1: Upper 80s Thursday and Friday with thunderstorms possible both days. Right now, it's 78 degrees. I'm Staff Meteorologist Derek Hite.

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3: Here's your Super Hits 106 Tri-State forecast. Lows level off around 71 overnight under partly cloudy skies. Sunshine mixed with clouds at times again Wednesday. High temperatures reach up to 90. Slight chance of thunderstorms Wednesday night. Lows dip down to about 72, mainly clear. Upper 80s Thursday and Friday, with thunderstorms possible both days. Right now, it's 77 degrees. I'm staff meteorologist Derek Hite.

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0: I'm weatherology meteorologist Jennifer Wojcicki with a significant weather update. A heat advisory continues until 7 p.m. tomorrow evening. A heat advisory means that a combination of high temperatures and high humidity will produce dangerous conditions, especially for those who are sensitive to heat, especially children and the elderly. In order to prevent heat sickness and heat stroke, take steps to keep cool, drink plenty of water, stay in the shade as much as possible, and, if you must be outside, take occasional breaks in an air-conditioned building to cool down. Watch out for the warning signs of heat stroke, including dizziness, nausea, headache, and disorientation. A heat advisory continues until 7 p.m. tomorrow evening. Stay tuned for additional updates. I'm meteorologist Jennifer Wojcicki.
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2: Lows level off around 71
3: overnight
2: under partly cloudy skies. Sunshine mixed with clouds at times again
3: Wednesday.
2: Slight chance of thunderstorms.
3: Daytime highs approaching 90.
2: Slight chance of thunderstorms
3: Wednesday night.
2: Lows dip down to about 72.
3: Mainly clear skies.
2: Right now, it's 77 degrees.
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3: Here's your Super Hits 106 Tri-State forecast. Lows level off around 71 overnight under partly cloudy skies. Sunshine mixed with clouds at times again Wednesday. Slight chance of thunderstorms. Daytime highs approaching 90. Slight chance of thunderstorms Wednesday night. Lows dip down to about 72. Mainly clear skies. Right now, 75. I'm staff meteorologist Derek Hite.

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1: Here's your Super Hits 106 Tri-State forecast. Lows level off around 71 overnight under partly cloudy skies. Sunshine mixed with clouds at times again Wednesday. Slight chance of thunderstorms. Daytime highs approaching 90. Slight chance of thunderstorms Wednesday night. Lows dip down to about 72. Mainly clear skies. Right now, 75. I'm Staff Meteorologist Derek Hite.

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2: Here's your Super Hits 106 Tri-State forecast. Lows dip down to about 71 overnight under partly cloudy skies. Sunshine mixed with clouds at times. Wednesday, slight chance of thunderstorms. High temperatures reach up to 90. Slight chance of thunderstorms Wednesday night. Lows dip down to about 72. Mainly clear skies. Right now, 75. I'm staff meteorologist Derek Hite.

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1: Here's your Super Hits 106 Tri-State forecast. Lows dip down to about 71 overnight under partly cloudy skies. Sunshine mixed with clouds at times. Wednesday, slight chance of thunderstorms. High temperatures reach up to 90. Slight chance of thunderstorms Wednesday night. Lows dip down to about 72. Mainly clear skies. Currently 74. I'm staff meteorologist Derek Hite.

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3: Here's your Super Hits 106 Tri-State forecast. Lows dip down to about 71 overnight under partly cloudy skies. Sunshine mixed with clouds at times. Wednesday, slight chance of thunderstorms. High temperatures reach up to 90. Slight chance of thunderstorms Wednesday night. Lows dip down to about 72. Mainly clear skies. Currently 74. I'm staff meteorologist Derek Hite.

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1: Here's your Super Hits 106 Tri-State forecast. Lows dip down to about 71 overnight under partly cloudy skies. Sunshine mixed with clouds at times. Wednesday, slight chance of thunderstorms. High temperatures reach up to 90. Slight chance of thunderstorms Wednesday night. Lows dip down to about 72. Mainly clear skies. Currently 75. I'm staff meteorologist Derek Height.

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3: Here's your Super Hits 106 Tri-State forecast. 71 overnight under mainly cloudy skies. Slight chance for storms Wednesday, 90. Mainly clear Wednesday night. Slight chance of thunderstorms.
4: Lows around 72. Temps above average Thursday and Friday with highs in the upper 80s. Thunderstorms possible both days.
3: Currently 75. I'm staff meteorologist Jennifer Vujcicki.

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2: Here's your Super Hits 106 Tri-State forecast.
3: 71 overnight under mainly cloudy skies.
2: Slight chance for storms Wednesday,
3: 90.
2: Mainly clear Wednesday night, slight chance of thunderstorms.
3: Lows around 72. Temps above average Thursday and Friday with highs in the upper 80s. Thunderstorms possible both days.
2: Currently
3: 75.
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6: Here's your Super Hits 106 Tri-State Forecast. Slight chance of thunderstorms today, otherwise a blend of clouds and sun. Daytime highs approaching 90. Slight chance of thunderstorms tonight, lows dip down to about 72, mainly clear skies. A blend of clouds and sun tomorrow, chance of thunderstorms, daytime highs approaching 87. Right now, it's 76 degrees. I'm staff meteorologist Jennifer Vujicic.

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7: Here's your Super Hits 106 Tri-State forecast. Slight chance for storms today, otherwise sunshine mixed with clouds at times. Daytime highs approaching 90. Slight chance for storms tonight, lows dip down to about 72. Mainly clear skies. Sunshine mixed with clouds at times. Tomorrow, slight chance of thunderstorms. High temperatures reach up to 87. Currently, it's 73 degrees. I'm staff meteorologist Jennifer Wojcicki.

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2: 78 under partly cloudy skies, which means, yesterday at one point, the feels like temperature was 109. 109.
3: Ew.
2: I know. It was warm, and it's going to be that way again today. So be prepared. You know what to do. Check on your neighbors and make sure your pets have plenty of water and shade and, you know, all the regular things. This can't last much longer, but it looks like this week. So be ready for a week of very steamy weather. It's kind of summer saying goodbye, I guess. It is the 2nd of September already. It's Wednesday, one of my favorite days of the week, actually my favorite day of the week, because we get to do winner, winner, chicken dinner, and of course, this is the first Wednesday, so it's band lunch at the other side, and just all kinds of exciting things going on. Also, we've got, birthdays and anniversaries, good news, and just piles and piles of fun. Did he say piles? What did he say? I don't know.
4: What did you just say?
2: I don't know. Anyway, we also have regular news. All that's coming up. So stay right here. Right now it is time for news. And with that news, here is Courtney Chaffee.
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5: Good morning. The Mississippi River level is steady. It's 6.5 feet at Prairie du Chien, 3.9 at Guttenberg, and 7 at Dubuque. 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Strong thunderstorms are possible this evening through Thursday morning. The primary hazard is damaging winds. A heat advisory has been issued for Joe Davies and Stevenson counties in Illinois and Dubuque, Delaware, and Jackson counties in Iowa until 7 p.m. Thursday. Hot temperatures and high humidity may cause heat illnesses. Stay tuned after the newscast for your complete tri-state weatherology forecast. A Boscobel, Wisconsin woman was sentenced to 5 years of probation after police said she took about $1,200 worth of possessions from a seriously ill patient while acting as that individual's caretaker. 40-year-old Amanda Vandenberg recently received the sentence in Iowa District Court of Dubuque County after pleading guilty to charges of dependent adult abuse and third-degree theft against an older individual. As part of a plea agreement, additional charges of possession of marijuana, possession of a controlled substance, and possession of drug paraphernalia were dismissed. The charges stem from a November incident in which court documents state police were called to a residence in the 2200 block of Pasadena Drive in reference to a caretaker who was possibly under the influence of drugs. Vandenberg was found with a glass pipe with burnt residue and showed signs of an impairment, but tested negative for alcohol. Vandenberg's vehicle contained miscellaneous clothes, blankets, shoes, toiletries, pillows, baskets, and other items that the daughter said belonged to the older woman. Election officials have added a new voting location after one became unavailable for the Dubuque Community School special election next week. The Sacred Heart Church basement on Windsor Avenue will serve as a vote center on Tuesday, September 8th, when Dubuque voters will weigh in on filling a vacant school board seat and a measure seeking to renew the district's physical plant and equipment levy at the maximum rate of $1.34 per $1,000 in taxable valuation. Meanwhile, Comiskey Park will no longer serve as a vote center due to construction that will be taking place in the parking lot. Voters can cast their ballot at any vote center on Election Day. Polls will be open from 7 a.m. to 8 p.m. Carnegie Stout Public Library will host a free jazz concert featuring Dubuque musician Danny Zanger on September 4th. Doors open at 5:30 p.m. and the concert runs from 6 to 7 p.m. Adults 21 and older can bring their own wine or beer. Zanger leads the jazz group DZ Combo and has worked on several indie projects in the area. He'll perform some original compositions at the show. The concert is part of the library's Music at Your Library's First Friday series. For those stories and more, pick up a copy of the Telegraph Herald or go to telegraphherald.com. The Telegraph Herald is brought to you by TH Media. I'm Courtney Chaffee, and that's your latest Tri-State Area News.
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0: Ashton and Verona for the championship on Sunday. 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
2: Here's your Super Hits 106 Tri-State forecast. Slight chance for storms today, otherwise sunshine mixed with clouds at times. Daytime highs approaching 90. Slight chance for storms tonight, lows dip down to about 72. Mainly clear skies. Sunshine mixed with clouds at times. Tomorrow, slight chance of thunderstorms. High temperatures reach up to 87. Right now, it's 71 degrees. I'm staff meteorologist Jennifer Vujcicki.
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That's Billy Joel up next. It's the boss. Well, not the boss, me. The boss.

0: there he is. That's the boss. You know him very well.
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0: I know. I agree. 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

here's your Super Hits 106 Tri-State forecast. Slight chance for storms today, otherwise sunshine mixed with clouds at times. Daytime highs approaching 90. Slight chance for storms tonight, lows dip down to about 72. Mainly clear skies. Sunshine mixed with clouds at times. Tomorrow, slight chance of thunderstorms. High temperatures reach up to 87. Right now, it's 71 degrees. I'm staff meteorologist Jennifer Wojcicki.

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0: Put another dime? 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
0: 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So get on those right away. Get your name on the list. Who knows? You might just win.
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0: Today is the 2nd of September, and out in Epworth, it's Hayden Koopman celebrating his birthday today. Up in Milwaukee, Wisconsin, my buddy's brother, and of course I know Mike well, but his brother Pat and I went to school together. Mike McCauley, former Dubuquer's, up there celebrating his birthday. Dan Dolphin, hey Dan, happy birthday to you. Nikki Beshin, happy birthday, Nikki. Tom Farley, our buddy from Madison, Wisconsin. Tom, I hope it's a great day for you. And Dean Upman. Dean, happy birthday to you. If you know any of those people, by all means, stop by. Give them a call. Wish them a happy birthday from you, from me, from everyone. Dubuque Super Hits 106. And right now, this very instant, while you're thinking about it, head to superhits106.com and tell me when your birthday
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1: It is 7 a.m. It's the 2nd of September. It's already 78 degrees. And right now the temperature is at 78, but it's headed towards 90. And it feels like 82. So it's very muggy and steamy, just like it was yesterday. I mentioned earlier, at one point yesterday, the feels like temperature was 109.
2: Ew.
1: I know, that's quite warm. But I don't complain about those things because it just makes them more uncomfortable. So, it's summer. Some of you love this weather and good for you. This is a day you want to get out and enjoy it because we don't have many that like this left. I mean, this is looks like this week will be it, full of it. And we'll certainly have more. But if you want to enjoy summertime, today's your day. Coming up in this hour,

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1: On with the piece, we'll ask a question, and the first person who calls the studio line phone, which is 888-448-7106, the first person to call that with the correct answer will win two, not one, but two, four-piece chicken dinners from The Other Side in East Dubuque. Arguably the best chicken dinner in the world. We can't prove that, but we can prove the Midwest part, but we can't prove we're working on the world part of it. We just don't have the paperwork.
2: What the hell is wrong with you?
1: I don't know. It's just, I get into that loop and I can't stop myself.
3: That's not right.
1: I know. I may not be right. I didn't say it was right. I said we're not sure. But it's really good. That's the important thing. And you have a chance to win two of them. So keep listening. That's about 50 minutes away. In the meantime, lots of great music. But now it's time for news. And with that news, here's Courtney Chapman.
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4: Good morning. The Mississippi River level is steady. It's 6.5 feet at Prairie du Chien, 3.9 at Guttenberg, and 7 at Dubuque. 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Strong thunderstorms are possible this evening through Thursday morning. The primary hazard is damaging winds. A heat advisory has been issued for Joe Davies and Stevenson counties in Illinois and Dubuque, Delaware, and Jackson counties in Iowa until 7 p.m. Thursday. Hot temperatures and high humidity may cause heat illnesses. Stay tuned after the newscast for your complete tri-state weatherology forecast. A Boscobel, Wisconsin woman was sentenced to 5 years of probation after police said she took about $1,200 worth of possessions from a seriously ill patient while acting as that individual's caretaker. 40-year-old Amanda Vandenberg recently received a sentence in Iowa District Court of Dubuque County after pleading guilty to charges of dependent adult abuse and third-degree theft against an older individual. As part of a plea agreement, additional charges of possession of marijuana, possession of a controlled substance, and possession of drug paraphernalia were dismissed. The charges stem from a November incident in which court documents state police were called to a residence in the 2200 block of Pasadena Drive in reference to a caretaker who was possibly under the influence of drugs. Vandenberg was found with a glass pipe with burnt residue and showed signs of impairment, but tested negative for alcohol. Vandenberg's vehicle contained miscellaneous clothes, blankets, shoes, toiletries, pillows, baskets, and other items that the daughter said belonged to the older woman. Election officials have added a new voting location after one became unavailable for the Dubuque Community School special election next week. The Sacred Heart Church basement on Windsor Avenue will serve as a vote center on Tuesday, September 8th, when Dubuque voters will weigh in on filling a vacant school board seat and a measure seeking to renew the district's physical plant and equipment levy at the maximum rate of $1.34 per $1,000 in taxable valuation. Meanwhile, Comiskey Park will no longer serve as a vote center due to construction that will be taking place in the parking lot. Voters can cast their ballot at any vote center on Election Day. Polls will be open from 7 a.m. to 8 p.m. Carnegie Stout Public Library will host a free jazz concert featuring Dubuque musician Danny Zanger on September 4th. Doors open at 5:30 p.m. and the concert runs from 6 to 7 p.m. Adults 21 and older can bring their own wine or beer. Zanger leads the jazz group DZ Combo and has worked on several indie projects in the area. He'll perform some original compositions at the show. The concert is part of the library's Music at Your Library's First Friday series. For those stories and more, pick up a copy of the Telegraph Herald or go to telegraphherald.com. The Telegraph Herald is brought to you by TH Media. I'm Courtney Chaffee, and that's your latest Tri-State Area News.
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2: Here's your Super Hits 106 Tri-State forecast. Slight chance for storms today, otherwise sunshine mixed with clouds at times. Daytime highs approaching 90. Slight chance for storms tonight, lows dip down to about 72. Mainly clear skies. Sunshine mixed with clouds at times. Tomorrow, slight chance of thunderstorms. High temperatures reach up to 87. Currently, 72. I'm staff meteorologist Jennifer Wojcicki.
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0: It is Wednesday, the 2nd of September, Winner Winner Chicken Dinner, coming up in just a couple minutes. Also brought to you by the Painter Lady. Right now, it's ZZ Top. And while you're thinking about it, why don't you just give me all your loving? Will you do that, huh? You won't then. Is that a no?
1: That's not right.

0: ZZ Top with the unmistakable drumming of Frank Beard, who we lost this year, just recently, last couple weeks, couple months or so. Time goes by so quickly. Coming up, this day in music history, and Winner Winner Chicken Dinner, brought to you also by the Painter Lady, as well as The Other Side in East Dubuque. And I'm right now looking at the list and trying to decide what my question is going to be. Remember, when I ask the question, the phones will be off. So you can't call thinking you know the answer before I ask. So if you get a busy signal right away, just hang up and try again. Eventually, the phones will be back on. If you're the first one in with a correct answer, you're going to win that great prize.
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And it's free, telling you it's all right now, and it is all right now. Up towards this day in music history, it's George Harrison. It's Howard McGray in the Morning, brought to you by Mark Ballard.

0: I know you like the casino experience, but maybe you'd like to, you know, change it up a little bit. Well, how about this? Head on up to Marquette for Bally's Marquette Casino. They're waiting to treat you like royalty. 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Lovely place, too. Coming up this day in music history, winner, winner, chicken dinner, your chance to win. And, of course, let's see, was there something else? There was something else I wanted to tell you, and now I can't remember what it was. Oh, I know what it was. It's Midwest Summer Classic in Earlville is the subject of today's good news coming up in the next hour. Also, don't forget, we'll be talking with Allison with a community events feature about an event coming to the Colby Center in East Dubuque on the 13th of September, which is a week from Sunday, one called Seniors Got Talent. And Allison will update us on all that information, so be sure you're listening for that. All that comes up in the next hour. Between now and then, there's that big prize coming. So.
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7: Here's your Super Hits 106 Tri-State forecast. Slight chance for storms today, otherwise sunshine mixed with clouds at times. Daytime highs approaching 90. Slight chance for storms tonight, lows dip down to about 72, mainly clear skies. Sunshine mixed with clouds at times tomorrow, slight chance of thunderstorms. High temperatures reach up to 87. Currently 72. I'm staff meteorologist Jennifer Vujicic.

0: 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Also brought to you by The Other Side in East Dubuque. Watch Cubbies baseball and East Dubuque at The Other Side. You have three ways to win cash, but remember, you must be present to win cash. During the games, follow Other Side on Facebook for all the great food and fun. It's a cool place. You really want to be there. The Other Side in East Dubuque, which, of course, provides the prize for today's winner, chicken dinner. How does it work? Well, this is how it works. I am about to do This Day in Music History. I will amaze you with a lot of facts and interesting stuff that all roams around in my head. Well, some of it does. And when I'm done, I will ask a question that refers to something I just talked about. All you have to do is, if you know what I'm asking, be the first caller at 888-448-7106. Now, just moments ago, I turned the phone lines off. They are off right now. All you get is a busy signal. The reason I do that is because we always have someone who thinks they know the answer to the question before I ask it, so they get themselves in first place and really kind of block everybody else out. That doesn't seem right, does it? No, I don't think that's right at all.
1: That's not right.
0: No, it's not. So that's how we solve that. In addition to that, we give the people on the stream a chance to catch up because they are on about a 30-second delay. So with all that said, let's get started, shall we?

Today is the 2nd of September, and these things happen on this day in music history, along with a handful of other tunes. Elvis records Too Much on this day in 1956 and would sing it on the Ed Sullivan Show that following Sunday. And then it took off and went all the way to number 3 on the Billboard R&B charts. 1964, the Rolling Stones recorded their coverage of Willie Dixon's Little Red Rooster in London, featuring the slide guitar work of Brian Jones. The song itself would become historic because it would make history as the only pure blues song to ever top the British singles charts. The Recording Industry Association of America certifies the Beatles song Help as a gold record in 1965. And in 1978, Teddy Pendergrass, the former lead singer of Harold Melvin and the Blue Notes, promotes his latest album, Life is a Song Worth Singing, by performing at a concert for women only. The gimmick is so successful that further shows of similar nature play to sold-out audiences. 1989, Paula Abdul had a number one song with Cold Hearted on this very day. 1995, the actual building that held the Rock and Roll Hall of Fame opened in Cleveland with Bob Dylan, Chuck Berry, Aretha Franklin, Al Green, Booker T, the MGs, Little Richard, the Allman Brothers, Bob Skaggs, James Brown, and Martha Reeves. Get all those names down? Making musical contributions. Michael Jackson's You Are Not Alone became the very first song ever in the 37-year history of Billboard magazine to debut at number one, earning a spot in the Guinness World Book of World Records. It would only stay in the top for 1 week before it was pushed to number two by Gangsta's Paradise, an American rapper. Never heard of that song. By Coolio, I knew I have heard of him, but I have not heard of the song. 2013, Elton John received the first ever Brits Icon Award from the British music organization. Rod Stewart presented it to him, calling him the second best rock singer ever. How condescending of him. The Eagles' 76 compilation album, their greatest hits, vaulted back into the Billboard Hot 200 in 2016 due to a 99-cent promotional sale at Google Play Store, showcasing the enduring popularity of a release that long rivaled Michael Jackson's Thriller as the best-selling album in U.S. history. Right up there with Michael Jackson. Pretty heady territory. All right, now we go to today's song, back to 1965. The earliest lineup of The Doors, performing as Rick and the Ravens, entered World Pacific Studios in Los Angeles to record their first six-song demo tape, featuring only early versions of future hits like Moonlight Drive and others. The band consisted of Jim Morrison, Ray Manzarek, John Densmore, Rick Manzarek, Jim Manzarek, and Patty Sullivan, a little bit bigger group than we are familiar to. But among the songs they recorded that day, under the name of Rick and the Ravens, not a terrible name, but, you know, I guess by now, when you think about that, when somebody says, well, how about we call ourselves The Doors? Doesn't that sound not quite as cool as Rick and the Ravens? I don't know. Maybe it doesn't. Anyway, one of the songs they recorded that day was this one.

0: 7:58, and there it is. The Doors performing as Rick and the Ravens from 1965. Now, we ask the question, and listen closely, because I think this is a tough one. It's a two-parter. We're going to make it a little bit harder. This is a big prize. You know, you're looking at 2 4-piece chicken dinners with all the fixings at the other side of East Dubuque. Reminding you again, the chicken is only served on Wednesday and Sunday. Wednesday and Sunday. So you can't go over there anytime. But there's a couple of things you need to know. First of all, you can't have won this before. We give everybody a chance. So if you've won it before, you're not eligible. Secondly, you must have a cell phone because that's how we communicate the prize-winning information to you. It comes directly from Rick and those wonderful people at the other side. All right? So that's very important. Now, you got those two things figured out? Here's a question. At one point, I mentioned that back in 1964, the Rolling Stones recorded a song that was a cover of another artist's song. The name of the song is what I want to know, and what caused it to make history. Not only what was the name of the song, but it made history for one reason, and that's what I want to know. Why did it make history, and what was the name of the song? Now, if you call now, the lines are closed, because as I'm talking here, the streamers are catching up. I'm going to go into the top of the hour, introduce the news, and then I will start answering the phone. So, if you get the phone, if you get the line, hang on, okay? You got all that?
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0: It is 8 a.m. on Wednesday morning, the 2nd of September. The phones are ringing right now, and I will start answering them as soon as I get us into the news. So hang on if you're on the phone. Don't go away. You still got a shot, okay? Right now it's time for news. Coming up in this hour, by the way, good news, and we'll talk about Midwest Summer Classic in Earlville. Rob has that information, and we're also going to talk to Allison from this group called Seniors Got Talent. That's coming up very shortly. All that's ahead right now. It's time for news on Dubuque Super Hits 106. With that news, here's Courtney Chapman.
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2: Good morning. The Mississippi River level is steady. It's 6.5 feet at Prairie du Chien, 3.9 at Guttenberg, and 7 at Dubuque. 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Strong thunderstorms are possible this evening through Thursday morning. The primary hazard is damaging winds. A heat advisory has been issued for Joe Davies and Stevenson counties in Illinois and Dubuque, Delaware, and Jackson counties in Iowa until 7 p.m. Thursday. Hot temperatures and high humidity may cause heat illnesses. Stay tuned after the newscast for your complete tri-state weatherology forecast. A Boscobel, Wisconsin woman was sentenced to 5 years of probation after police said she took about $1,200 worth of possessions from a seriously ill patient while acting as that individual's caretaker. 40-year-old Amanda Vandenberg recently received a sentence in Iowa District Court of Dubuque County after pleading guilty to charges of dependent adult abuse and third-degree theft against an older individual. As part of a plea agreement, additional charges of possession of marijuana, possession of a controlled substance, and possession

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2: Alcohol. Vandenberg's vehicle contained miscellaneous clothes, blankets, shoes, toiletries, pillows, baskets, and other items that the daughter said belonged to the older woman. Election officials have added a new voting location after one became unavailable for the Dubuque Community School special election next week. The Sacred Heart Church basement on Windsor Avenue will serve as a vote center on Tuesday, September 8th, when Dubuque voters will weigh in on filling a vacant school board seat in a measure seeking to renew the district's physical plant and equipment levy at the maximum rate of $1.34 per $1,000 in taxable valuation. Meanwhile, Comiskey Park will no longer serve as a vote center due to construction that will be taking place in the parking lot. Voters can cast their ballot at any vote center on Election Day. Polls will be open from 7 a.m. to 8 p.m. Carnegie Stout Public Library will host a free jazz concert featuring Dubuque musician Danny Zanger on September 4th. Doors open at 5:30 p.m. and the concert runs from 6 to 7 p.m. Adults 21 and older can bring their own wine or beer. Zanger leads the jazz group DZ Combo and has worked on several indie projects in the area. He'll perform some original compositions at the show. The concert is part of the library's Music at Your Library's First Friday series. For those stories and more, pick up a copy of the Telegraph Herald or go to telegraphherald.com. The Telegraph Herald is brought to you by TH Media. I'm Courtney Chaffee, and that's your latest Tri-State Area News.
3: High school volleyball, Shelsburg shuts out Belmont 3-0. 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Home Talent League Championship semifinal, Verona over Fort Atkinson 6-1, Ashton and Verona for the championship on Sunday. 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White Sox over Houston 5-1. Twins over Detroit 15-2. I'm Steve Prestigard.
4: All right, Steve. I'm just going to pop in here for a minute because we're like in 15 or 16 calls and still don't have the right answer. Everybody knows the name of the song. You were all paying good close attention, and I'm proud of you for that. Maybe I made this a little too hard, but we're just going to have to play it out now. The second half of the question is, what would make the song itself historic? So if you know the name of the song, you need to know why that song ended up with a place in rock and roll history, okay? That's what I'm asking. That's the second part of the question. Nobody else can get it. They're talking about Brian Jones and other things like that have nothing to do with it, all right? It's what made that song that a lot of you already know, you just don't know why it was historic, okay? That's what you're trying for. Still have no answer, so keep...
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6: Here's your Super Hits 106 Tri-State forecast. Slight chance for storms today, otherwise sunshine mixed with clouds at times. Daytime highs approaching 90. Mainly clear skies tonight, slight chance of thunderstorms. Lows around 72. A mix of clouds and sun tomorrow, slight chance for storms. High temperatures reach up to 87. Currently, it's 74 degrees. I'm staff meteorologist Jennifer Wojcicki.
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0: Neil Diamond. Well, I finally got what I've been looking for all along. It's a question that seems to be impossible. The phones keep ringing, and still no answer. I have no idea how many calls we've taken this morning, but not all of them know the name of the song. And if you know the name of the song, and I would never encourage this, because it's just not fair. But if it were me stepping out of my role as your friendly neighborhood announcer, I would look up that song in Wikipedia. I would, just out of curiosity, I'd want to know some things about it. But I'm not telling you to do that. I'm just saying I'm going to let this go for till 8:30. And after that, then I'm going to have to ask Mike what he wants to do. If we don't give two away, what do we do? Next week, give away four? I don't know. That'll be up to our sponsor to make that decision. But he got about 10 more minutes to make that call at 888-448-7106. And once again, the half of the question that most of you don't know, if you already know the name of the song, and virtually everybody I talked to knew the name of the song, they just didn't know why it made history. And it's out there, so good luck, okay?
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0: Fleetwood Mac up next, and right after that, we're going to talk with Allison Vanderpool about a event called Seniors Got Talent coming up September 13th, speaking of Mike Myers, at Culby Center. So you're saying...

0: Dubuque Super Hits 106. Joining me on the phone is Allison from Community Partners. And Allison and her group have a fantastic fundraiser coming up on September 13th. Allison, tell us a little bit about this event.
1: Yeah, so it's going to be Seniors Got Talent. It is a variety show, not a talent competition. And we're a group of individuals all representing different organizations in the tri-state area who serve seniors in different ways. And we put together this event to be able to showcase talent that the seniors have in the tri-state. So it will be a fundraiser to support Do Ride, a transportation service for seniors in the Dubuque area. And
0: so that's a fundraiser for Do Ride. Comes up September 13th, which is a Sunday at 2 o'clock in the afternoon. Tickets are available where, Allison?
1: Yeah, so tickets are donation only. We have a suggested donation of about $20 a ticket, but it'll be all donation, all to Do Ride. 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Or you can look us up on Facebook, Seniors Got Talent Tri-State Area, and you can get more information and ways to contact us there.
0: And Do Ride has a website also. They also have a Facebook page. If you're not familiar with what they do, they are a definite blessing to people who don't have transportation. This is a great cause. And Culby Center, the brand new center in East Dubuque, what a perfect place for this to happen. With a big shout out to Mike Meyer and his people over there helping out with this. Once again, it is Sunday the 13th of September, 2 o'clock in the afternoon at Culby Center in East Dubuque. There's no charge, but there is a donation ask, of course, and it's all for Do Ride. Anything else we want to cover before we go, Allison?
1: No, that's perfect. That is awesome. Thank you so much.
0: You bet. Allison, great luck with your event.
1: Thank you so much.
0: You bet.

0: Well, it was a long fight, but we got it done. Marion finally came up with it, and the way she told me about it, I'm pretty sure she looked it up. But that's okay, you know, when all else fails. I always hope that someone will actually get it by hearing what I say. But there's a lot of information packed into this day in music history. But Marion knew the name of the song was Little Red Rooster. It was an old Howlin' Wolf song, another blues singer. But the part that nobody could seem to get was the fact of why it was historic. And it was and still is historic because it was the one and only traditional blues song that ever made it to number one on the British charts. So that's what it was. I mentioned that in the information, and that's what you were looking for. So congratulations to Marion. And now I don't have to ask Mike what to do with those two extra chicken dinners, because Marion's going to enjoy them. Stay right here. Messages.
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The Buick Super Hits 106, I Can't Live With... Well, yes, I can live with you. I just can't live without you. 8:35 as we head towards the end of another McGrain in the Morning on this Wednesday. Right now, it's Uncle Cracker and Dobie Gray. And then right after that, good news.

0: The 14th annual Midwest Summer Classic is coming to the Tri-State Raceway in Earlville this Friday, Saturday, and Sunday. 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And it's a race you don't want to miss. 3 big days of racing action starting at 3 p.m. on Friday.
1: All I really need is a little good news.
0: That's the good news. Have a great day.
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7: Here's your Super Hits 106 Tri-State forecast. Slight chance for storms today, otherwise sunshine mixed with clouds at times. Daytime highs approaching 90. Mainly clear skies tonight, slight chance of thunderstorms. Lows around 72. A mix of clouds and sun tomorrow, slight chance for storms. High temperatures reach up to 87. Currently, it's 77 degrees. I'm staff meteorologist Jennifer Vujicic.

It's 8:48 and time for me to go on this Wednesday morning. Always such a fun time when we get to do winner chicken dinner. I always look forward to it. And it was a big one today. Gosh, I bet we had nearly 30 calls. And everybody got part of it right. But finally, I had to kind of suggest they might want to look it up, which usually I'm dead set against. But, you know, I hate to not give the prize to somebody. So congratulations to Marion. She came up with it finally and won two four-piece chicken dinners from the other side in East Dubuque, of which I will be availing myself in about 3 or 4 hours, because today's the day we get together over there, and I always have that chicken dinner on Wednesday. So incredibly good. I don't take it from me. Get over there and try it yourself. I promise you, you'll love it. Tomorrow, Thursday, This Day in Music History, we've got a visit with Kristen Leffler from the National Mississippi River Museum and Aquarium. We've got good news. This day, we have birthdays and anniversaries. And I don't think we have a guest tomorrow, but you just never know. So please come back. In the meantime, don't forget, over the noon hour, it's nothing but 90s at noon. All your 90s favorites from noon until 1 every weekday. And then at 3 o'clock, Johnny Page rolls in with his look at harsh reality. Now, I've said this before, and you check me on it. See if I'm not right. He always comes up with these strange little things that he finds that are going on around the world. And he shares them with you in his show and on his Facebook page. And then the next day, you see him everywhere else. Every other cable channel has the same thing Johnny talked about. So they must all be sitting around waiting for him to do his show. And then they make their show plans for the next day. So you want to see it first, right from direct from the source? Check out Johnny Page, 3 to 7 every weekday. And I'll be back first thing tomorrow morning. See you then. Have a wonderful day. Stay cool. It's a steamy one out there, and I mean steamy. So I'll see you first thing tomorrow morning right here on Dubuque Super Hits 106. John Mellencamp takes us out of here.

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In the event of an emergency, this system would bring you important information. This concludes this test of the Iowa EAS.

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12: Here's your Super Hits 106 Tri-State forecast. Slight chance for storms today, otherwise sunshine mixed with clouds at times. Daytime highs approaching 90, mainly clear skies. Tonight, slight chance of thunderstorms, lows around 72. A mix of clouds and sun. Tomorrow, slight chance for storms. High temperatures reach up to 87. Currently, 78. I'm staff meteorologist Jennifer Wojcicki.

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8: Here's your Super Hits 106 Tri-State Forecast. Slight chance for storms today, otherwise sunshine mixed with clouds at times. Daytime highs approaching 90, mainly clear skies. Tonight, slight chance of thunderstorms, lows around 72. A mix of clouds and sun, tomorrow, slight chance for storms. High temperatures reach up to 87. Currently, 81. I'm staff meteorologist Jennifer Wojcicki.

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11: Here's your Super Hits 106 Tri-State forecast. Slight chance for storms today, otherwise sunshine mixed with clouds at times. Daytime highs approaching 90, mainly clear skies. Tonight, slight chance of thunderstorms, lows around 72. A mix of clouds and sun. Tomorrow, slight chance for storms. High temperatures reach up to 87. Currently 81. I'm staff meteorologist Jennifer Vujcitsky.

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8: Here's your Super Hits 106 Tri-State forecast. Slight chance for storms today, otherwise sunshine mixed with clouds at times. Daytime highs approaching 90, mainly clear skies. Tonight, slight chance of thunderstorms, lows around 72. A mix of clouds and sun. Tomorrow, slight chance for storms. High temperatures reach up to 87. Right now, it's 83 degrees. I'm staff meteorologist Jennifer Vujicic.

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8: Here's your Super Hits 106 Tri-State forecast. Slight chance for storms today, otherwise sunshine mixed with clouds at times. Daytime highs approaching 90, mainly clear skies. Tonight, slight chance of thunderstorms, lows around 72. A mix of clouds and sun. Tomorrow, slight chance for storms, high temperatures reach up to 87. Right now, it's 83 degrees. I'm staff meteorologist Jennifer Wojcicki.

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9: Here's your Super Hits 106 Tri-State forecast. Slight chance for storms today, otherwise sunshine mixed with clouds at times. Daytime highs approaching 90. Mainly clear skies. Tonight, slight chance of thunderstorms. Lows around 72. A mix of clouds and sun. Tomorrow, slight chance for storms. High temperatures reach up to 87. Right now, 85. I'm staff meteorologist Jennifer Wojcicki.

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8: Here's your Super Hits 106 Tri-State Forecast. Slight chance of thunderstorms this afternoon. Otherwise, sunshine mixed with clouds at times. High temperatures reach up to 90. Mainly clear skies tonight. Slight chance of thunderstorms. Lows dip down to about 72. Sunshine mixed with clouds at times tomorrow. Slight chance of thunderstorms. High temperatures reach up to 87. Currently 85. I'm staff meteorologist Paul Trombley.

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8: Here's your Super Hits 106 Tri-State Forecast. Slight chance of rain showers this afternoon. Otherwise, a mix of clouds and sun. Highs level off around 90. Mainly clear skies tonight. Slight chance of thunderstorms. Lows level off around 71. Chance of thunderstorms tomorrow. Highs level off around 88. Sunshine mixed with clouds at times. Upper 80s Friday and Saturday with thunderstorms possible both days. Right now, 87. I'm staff meteorologist Paul Trombley.

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8: Here's your Super Hits 106 Tri-State Forecast. Slight chance of rain showers this afternoon. Otherwise, a mix of clouds and sun. Highs level off around 90. Mainly clear skies tonight. Slight chance of thunderstorms. Lows level off around 71. Chance of thunderstorms tomorrow. Highs level off around 88. Sunshine mixed with clouds at times. Upper 80s Friday and Saturday with thunderstorms possible both days. Currently, it's 89 degrees. I'm Staff Meteorologist Paul Trombley.

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10: Here's your Super Hits 106 Tri-State Forecast. Slight chance of rain showers this afternoon. Otherwise, a mix of clouds and sun. Highs level off around 90. Mainly clear skies tonight. Slight chance of thunderstorms. Lows level off around 71. Chance of thunderstorms tomorrow. Highs level off around 88. Sunshine mixed with clouds at times. Upper 80s, Friday and Saturday, with thunderstorms possible both days. Currently, it's 89 degrees. I'm Staff Meteorologist Paul Trombley.

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0: Hey, it's Dick McGrain. 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
9: Here's your Super Hits 106 Tri-State Forecast. Slight chance of rain showers this afternoon. Otherwise, a mix of clouds and sun. Highs level off around 90. Mainly clear skies tonight. Slight chance of thunderstorms. Lows level off around 71. Chance of thunderstorms tomorrow. Highs level off around 88. Sunshine mixed with clouds at times. Upper 80s Friday and Saturday with thunderstorms possible both days. Right now, it's 88 degrees. I'm Staff Meteorologist Paul Trombley.

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6: Here's your Super Hits 106 Tri-State Forecast. Slight chance of rain showers this afternoon, otherwise a mix of clouds and sun. Highs level off around 90. Mainly clear skies tonight. Slight chance of thunderstorms. Lows level off around 71. Chance of thunderstorms tomorrow. Highs level off around 88. Sunshine mixed with clouds at times. Upper 80s Friday and Saturday with thunderstorms possible both days. Right now, it's 88 degrees. I'm Staff Meteorologist Paul Trombley.

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Dubuque's Super Hits 106, the Steve Miller Band, The Joker. Good afternoon to you. It's Johnny Page with you up until 7 tonight. On the way this hour, we'll hear from Lionel Richie. We'll have music for your generation from Wham. 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

0: I'm weatherology meteorologist Jennifer Wojcicki with a significant weather update. A heat advisory continues until 7 p.m. tomorrow evening. A heat advisory means that a combination of high temperatures and high humidity will produce dangerous conditions, especially for those who are sensitive to heat, especially children and the elderly. In order to prevent heat sickness and heat stroke, take steps to keep cool, drink plenty of water, stay in the shade as much as possible, and, if you must be outside, take occasional breaks in an air-conditioned building to cool down. Watch out for the warning signs of heat stroke, including dizziness, nausea, headache, and disorientation. A heat advisory continues until 7 p.m. tomorrow evening. Stay tuned for additional updates. I'm meteorologist Jennifer Wojcicki.
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0: Dubuque's Super Hits 106. Lionel Richie, you are... Good afternoon to you. We have some harsh reality coming up during the 5 o'clock hour. DoorDash is showing up naked in Texas. Your Holly Weird story of the day. We have our new James Bond, and it will be Nicolas Cage. Sort of. In your 420 Mind Blower, the owner of an Oklahoma THC extraction company is on the lam after a massive explosion inside his facility killed two men. And I will get off my lawn at Aura Farming. But first, music for your generation from Wham coming up next on Dubuque's Super Hits 106.
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6: Here's your Super Hits 106 Tri-State Forecast. Sunshine mixed with clouds at times this afternoon, with a slight chance of rain showers. Highs level off around 90. Mainly clear tonight. Slight chance of thunderstorms. Lows around 71. Chance of thunderstorms again tomorrow, 88. Temps a bit above average Friday and Saturday, with highs from the mid-80s to the upper 80s. Storms both days. Currently 87. I'm staff meteorologist Paul Trombley.

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Wham! 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Dubuque's Super Hits 106 welcomes Napoleon Dynamite live to Five Flags Theater. 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You have until midnight tonight. Here's Billy Joel. We didn't start the fire. It's on Dubuque's Super Hits 106.

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You get what you give. Hotel Julian Dubuque presents a 1969 murder mystery dinner on Sunday, September 13th. 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

0: Dubuque's Super Hits 106 Madonna. Borderline music for your generation from Tom Petty and the Heartbreakers on the way next. Your Holly Weird story of the day, where we mock all things in the world of entertainment. The trailer for the upcoming film Fortitude came out today. The film is coming out soon. Fortitude tells the true story of Operation Fortitude, in which the Allies in World War II distracted Hitler's forces from the true location of the Normandy invasion. With Winston Churchill, played by Michael Sheen, with his help, they assemble fake tanks and troops poised to attack. The cast alone sounds amazing. Yeah, Michael Sheen plays Winston Churchill. Nicolas Cage plays Dusko Popov, the spy who inspired Ian Fleming's James Bond character. Interesting. In fact, in the trailer, Cage orders a martini, shaken, not stirred. Ian Fleming is a character in the movie as well. He's a real-life guy who wrote the James Bond movies and books. Then later exits a hotel room, and the number 87 is on the door. But when the door closes, the 8 rotates sideways, and so the number becomes 007. I got goosebumps on that little clip. Ron Perlman plays General George S. Patton, standing in front of an American flag, just like in the classic Patton movie. Ben Kingsley's in it, too. Simon West is the director. He's no stranger to Nicolas Cage either. West previously directed Nicolas Cage in the movies Con Air and in the movie Stolen. Fortitude became the subject of a lawsuit when Netflix lost a copy of the film they had received to consider distributing it. The suit was filed in California in July after Netflix reported the hard drive containing the stolen film in June. The movie looks like it could be pretty good. I have no doubt that Ron Perlman will be amazing as General Patton. And Cage was great in Con Air, of course. Classic movie there with that same director. And in the trailer for this film, Cage's English accent is not that bad. Especially considering his character is supposed to be the inspiration for James Bond. I mean, that British accent is certainly better than Keanu Reeves' in Bram Stoker's Dracula. But then again, pretty much every English accent is better than Keanu Reeves in Bram Stoker's Dracula.
1: Yes, of course, sir. If I may inquire, what in fact happened to Mr. Renfield in Transylvania?
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7: Here's your Super Hits 106 Tri-State Forecast. Daytime highs approaching 90 this afternoon under mainly clear skies with a slight chance of rain showers. Mainly clear skies tonight, slight chance of thunderstorms, lows level off around 71. A blend of clouds and sun tomorrow, chance of thunderstorms, 88. Temperatures above average Friday and Saturday with highs from the mid-80s to the upper 80s. Storms both days. Right now, it's 84 degrees. I'm staff meteorologist Paul Trombley.

Dubuque's Super Hits 106 Top Heavy and the Heartbreakers' Mary Jane's Last Dance. 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It's an hour of nothing but the 90s at noon. Here's Whitesnake. Here I go again. It's on Dubuque's Super Hits 106.

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0: 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Extracting THC from hemp can be a dangerous business. The owner of an Oklahoma THC extraction company is actively trying to avoid arrest after a massive explosion inside his facility killed two men. Ryan Basham is his name. He's facing two counts of first-degree murder. The Sand Springs Fire Department responded around 1 a.m. to a fire at an industrial complex. When they arrived, heavy flames were erupting out of the building. The explosion was chemically related. The fire marshal said he ordered the business to cease operations because of a failed fire inspection. The business was using highly flammable gases such as butane or propane to extract the THC. The blast damaged at least 25 other businesses and could be felt up to 30 miles away. A neighbor said, "I was scared to death. I didn't know what had happened. The whole roof is blown off of that building. It looks like somebody peeled a banana." The Tulsa County District Attorney said, "We have reason to believe the owner may be attempting to avoid arrest. If anyone has knowledge as to his whereabouts, contact local law enforcement." Mind blown. Dubuque Super Hits.
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9: Here's your Super Hits 106 Tri-State Forecast. Daytime highs approaching 90 this afternoon under mainly clear skies with a slight chance of rain showers. Mainly clear skies tonight, slight chance of thunderstorms, lows level off around 71. A blend of clouds and sun tomorrow, chance of thunderstorms, 88. Temperatures above average Friday and Saturday with highs from the mid-80s to the upper 80s. Storms both days. Right now, it's 84 degrees. I'm staff meteorologist Paul Trombley.

to Buick's Super Hits 106, John Mellencamp, Small Town. Listen to McGrain in the morning every Wednesday to win a pair of four-piece chicken dinners from the other side in East Dubuque. Serving fried chicken every Wednesday and Sunday. Correctly answer Dick's trivia question about this day in music history to win. Here's No Doubt, Don't Speak on Dubuque's Super Hits 106.

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Here's the Eagles. 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

0: to Bukes, Super Hits, 106 Men Without Hats, Safety Dance, music for your generation from Tears for Fears on the way next. But here's the segment I like to call Get Off My Lawn, because, man, I am getting super old and ever more out of it and way too old to be aura farming. Dozens of young people gathered recently on a beach in Lima, that's Peru's capital, to dance, pose, and show off their most creative moves, all in pursuit of one thing, aura. They were taking part in a so-called aura battle, a real-world spin on the internet trend known as aura farming that is sweeping across Latin America. Dressed up as characters from comic books or animated films, competitors engaged in dance battles of sorts, vying for the crowd's applause. Those with the loudest cheers and the most creative moves advanced to the next round. One competitor dressed up as Spider-Man performed forward rolls and push-ups as techno music played in the background. Another hopped on one leg while kicking the other one forward in a move that looked straight out of a video game. One 20-year-old film student said, "Aura farming is about letting your essence flow in a place where people are watching you, but where there is no shame." Aura farming competitions first emerged in Brazil and spread throughout social media. Now teenagers and adults are holding aura battles across Latin America. Like video game characters who farm for points, people who go aura farming are trying to earn a reward as well. In this case, it's about generating good vibes and thus improving their aura, a term that, according to some spiritual traditions, refers to an energy field that surrounds people. Now, see, as a Lucasfilm fan, I always thought that thing was called the Force. And yes, some aura battles have met some resistance. In one district in Lima, Peru, officials recently canceled an aura farming event, saying organizers had not obtained the permits required to hold it in a public space. In July, the mayor of a city in southwestern Brazil denied permits for an aura tournament, arguing it was not in the public's interest. In Mexico, by contrast, the education minister embraced the trend, posting a video in which he smiles and says he is farming good education as the country prepares for a new school year. Yeah, you definitely have to let kids be kids, right? Like all these trends, especially in the internet age, this aura farming too shall pass. Nobody's going to be farming aura in 10 years. Or even 5, maybe. Aura farming will last about as long as the duck face and eating Tide Pods. Dubuque Super Hits 106.
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12: Here's your Super Hits 106 Tri-State Forecast. Mainly clear tonight with a slight chance of thunderstorms. Lows around 71. Chance for storms tomorrow. High temperatures reach up to 88. Sunshine mixed with clouds at times. Mainly clear skies tomorrow night. Chance of thunderstorms. Lows dip down to about 70. Slight chance for storms Friday and Saturday. Upper 80s Friday, mid 80s by Saturday. Right now, 84. I'm staff meteorologist Paul Trombley.

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Dubuque's Super Hits 106, the Rolling Stones, Start Me Up. Good afternoon to you. On the way this hour, we'll hear from 38 Special Well, music for your generation from Cyndi Lauper. Plus, a Houston man got a shocking surprise when a naked DoorDash driver delivered food to him. 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

0: Dubuque's Super Hits 106.38 special, caught up in you. Music for your generation from Cyndi Lauper on the way next. A Houston dad got a shocking surprise when a DoorDash driver delivered food to him and his daughter while the driver was naked as a jaybird. Keontae Matlock said he was inside his home playing video games with his daughter Monday when he got a phone notification alerting him the order had arrived. But when he checked his Ring door camera, he realized to his horror that the driver who dropped off the food was stark naked. The incredible footage showed the driver placing their order on the front porch and then casually walking back to his car like nothing was out of the ordinary. Matlock, who said he uses the delivery service fairly regularly, said he could not believe what he was seeing was real. He immediately discarded the food and reached out to DoorDash. DoorDash was equally appalled at the situation and refunded his money. The company said in a statement, "What this consumer experienced was abhorrent, and we've reached out directly to offer our support. This man's behavior was vulgar and completely unacceptable. And as soon as we were made aware, our team permanently removed their access to our platform. We do not tolerate sexual harassment or misconduct of any kind, and we stand ready to assist law enforcement with any investigation." DoorDash suggested any customer who feels unsafe over a driver's conduct should just immediately call 911. This bizarre incident was not the first time a DoorDasher was caught on camera breaking the rules. Last December, a Florida delivery driver was caught shoving a stray chicken wing back into a takeout container after it popped out onto the concrete. And then he licked the sauce from his fingers while walking away without a word to the customers. Okay, yeah, but breaking the 5-second rule is one thing. Delivering food in the nude is, oh, so much worse. And good call on throwing the food in the trash, by the way. And this is the problem with that toxic combination of food and nudity. When you are trying to enjoy a meal, the last thing you want to have to think about is, where exactly did this hair come from? Dubuque Super Hits 106.
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8: Here's your Super Hits 106 Tri-State Forecast. Mainly clear tonight with a slight chance of thunderstorms. Lows around 71. Chance for storms tomorrow. High temperatures reach up to 88. Sunshine mixed with clouds at times. Mainly clear skies tomorrow night. Chance of thunderstorms. Lows dip down to about 70. Slight chance for storms Friday and Saturday. Upper 80s Friday, mid 80s by Saturday. Currently, it's 81 degrees. I'm Staff Meteorologist Paul Trombley.

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to Bukes. Super Hits 106, Marky Mark and the Funky Bunch. Good vibrations. McGrain in the Morning takes you on a stroll down memory lane each weekday morning at 7:50 a.m. with This Day in Music History, and it's brought to you by The Other Side in East Dubuque and by The Painter Lady. Here's Pilot Magic on Dubuque's Super Hits 106.

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9: Here's your Super Hits 106 Tri-State Forecast. Mainly clear tonight with a slight chance of thunderstorms. Lows around 71. Chance for storms tomorrow. High temperatures reach up to 88. Sunshine mixed with clouds at times. Mainly clear skies tomorrow night. Chance of thunderstorms. Lows dip down to about 70. Slight chance for storms Friday and Saturday. Upper 80s Friday, mid 80s by Saturday. Right now, it's 83 degrees. I'm staff meteorologist Paul Trombley.

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It's an hour of nothing but the 90s at noon. Here's Michael Jackson, The Way You Make Me Feel on Dubuque's Super Hits 106.

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Dubuque's Super Hits 106, Bill Medley and Jennifer Warnes, The Time of My Life. Good afternoon to you. On the way this hour, we'll hear from the Spin Doctors. 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

0: Dubuque's Super Hits 106, The Spin Doctors, Two Princes, music for your generation from Prince and the Revolution, on the way next. Snickers Candy has announced its latest marketing campaign, introducing what it claims is the world's first digital chocolate bar, the Hunger AI. According to the company, you feed this virtual energy bar to an AI when it's acting up and giving wrong answers, which is pretty much all the time. The campaign has a website where you can copy a digital Snickers link. You then paste it into a chatbot. This will prompt it to review its answer. The chatbot will then react to the code before giving you another answer for your question. The marketing campaign is also giving away free real Snickers, IRL, to real users who interact by engaging with the Hunger AI on Reddit and Snapchat. The energy bar gets sent via DoorDash for a limited time only while supplies last. The promo is open to all U.S. citizens age 18 and over until September 20th. The idea is, much like Snickers' last ad campaign where people just are not themselves when they're hungry, AI is also not itself when it's hungry. It's just so dumb, though. Stop pandering to the AI, please. An AI does not experience hunger. An AI can and does lie to you. An AI can hallucinate. An AI can try to take your job. But an AI cannot get hungry. Dubuque Super Hits 106.
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4: mainly clear tonight with a slight chance of thunderstorms. Lows around 71. Chance for storms tomorrow. High temperatures reach up to 88. Sunshine mixed with clouds at times. Mainly clear skies tomorrow night. Chance of thunderstorms. Lows dip down to about 70. Slight chance for storms Friday and Saturday. Upper 80s Friday, mid 80s by Saturday. Right now, it's 83 degrees. I'm Staff Meteorologist Paul Trombley.

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6: Here's your Super Hits 106 Tri-State Forecast. Mainly clear tonight with a slight chance of thunderstorms. Lows around 71. Chance for storms tomorrow. High temperatures reach up to 88. Sunshine mixed with clouds at times. Mainly clear skies tomorrow night. Chance of thunderstorms. Lows dip down to about 70. Slight chance for storms Friday and Saturday. Upper 80s Friday, mid 80s by Saturday. Right now, it's 83 degrees. I'm staff meteorologist Paul Trombley.

Dubuque's Super Hits 106, Tainted Love, Where Did Our Love Go, and Soft Cell. Good afternoon to you. You've been with Johnny Page this afternoon. Good to have you along again. We will do this whole thing again tomorrow at 3 on Super Hits 106. Have yourselves a great evening, everybody. Here's the Rembrandts. 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